Things you have to do for money. This is now this next song is turned into a duet. That's the way we like it, I think. We'd like everybody to join in. This is a song called Love of My Life.

0: to sing some more?
1: Well,
0: I'd like to welcome back to the stage the rest of the Queen group on drums and tiger skin trousers, Mr. Roger Taylor. Mr. John Deacon. And on maracas and sometimes vocals, Mr. Freddie Mercury.

0: Clytus, I'm bored. What plaything can you offer me today?
1: An obscure body in the SK system, Your Majesty. The inhabitants refer to it as the planet Earth.
0: How peaceful it looks.

0: Most effective, Your Majesty. Will you destroy this
1: 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Later.
2: I like to play with things a while.
1: Before annihilation.